Burning Out by the Linda Lindas here on Studio One. I'm Erin Fuller, and it's Thursday, which means it's time for your weekly concert calendar. Here's a few shows in Iowa City. Friday, June 26th, if you like hardcore, Chalice, Better Plastic, Knuckle Down, Recess, and Chunks will be at Dubuque Street Skate Park. Saturday, June 27th, if you like trash rock and experimental sounds, Neptune, Sinner Friends, and Active Trash will be at Trumpet Blossom. Sunday, June 28th, if you like metal and emo rock, Stars Fading Out Quietly, Wrath of Sanity, and It Was Just Over That Hill will be at Frat House. Ask a punk for the address. Next up is Des Moines. Here's Friday, June 26th. Kensit has an album release show with Lady Revel at XBK Live, two awesome local bands we play here on Studio One. Saturday, June 27th, if you're a country or Americana fan, Colby Cooper and Noah Bowman will be at Woolies. If bluegrass and folk is more your style, The Dead South and Amigo the Devil will be at Vibrant Music Hall in Waukee. 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I've got the Black Keys with You Got to Lose on Studio One.

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Dead Man's Party by Oingo Boingo here on Studio One. I'm Erin Fuller. If you didn't know already, Danny Elfman is the frontman of Oingo Boingo, something I just learned a few years ago. I found something else, too, when researching this band. It used to be a performance art troupe. I was reading on Medium that Danny's older brother Richard was a percussionist with Le Grand Magic Circus. They recruited Danny as a violinist, and he toured with them for a summer before traveling through Africa, playing music and exploring. When he came back to the U.S., Richard had formed a musical theater troupe called the Mystic Knights of the Oingo Boingo. Danny was enlisted as the musical director, and off they went. The group would perform cabaret shows with skits and songs and tons of different instruments. When Richard stepped away to join the film industry, Danny stayed and kept the group going, shortening their name to just Oingo Boingo and becoming a new wave band. How many other bands get to say that they started as a cabaret circus? And where else do you get some cool niche music trivia? Studio One would be nothing without your contribution. 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Any amount helps. Let's get back to the music. I've got Sam Fender and Olivia Dean with Rain Me In on Studio One.

0: Second half with Engine here on Studio One. I'm Aaron Fuller. 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I want to thank Ben, Susan, Michael, and George from Iowa City for contributing to our cause. You are my public media heroes. I've got Nikki Lane and Courtney Barnett in just a second. This is Studio One.
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0: Good Together by Lake Street Dive here on Studio One. I'm Erin Fuller. 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Thank you to Rush, Kevin, Diane, and Robert from Cedar Rapids for giving. 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

Stampede by Genesis Owusu here on Studio One. I'm Erin Fuller. 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Mark and Julie in Urbandale are just two names that already gave to us. 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I've got Warren Zevon next. 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

0: Iowa artist Catherine Severine Fox with Troublesome Creek here on Studio One. I'm Erin Fuller. Coming up is Death Cab for Cutie. They put out their 11th studio album, I Built You a Tower, earlier this month. I want to talk about the side project of frontman Ben Gibbard, though, which is the band The Postal Service, which includes Jimmy Tamborello and Jenny Lewis. I was reading in The Ringer that The Postal Service got its start when Gibbard provided vocals on one of Tamborello's tracks in 2001, with Lewis joining soon after and Sub Pop signing them on for an album with no deadline. The thing that makes this band so unique is their songwriting process. As they lived in different states at the time, the band utilized UPS as a means of workshopping and collaboration. Tamborello would come up with the melody and record it onto a CD, then ship it to Gibbard. Once Gibbard gave it a listen, he would come back with the lyrics. And then once they got the song the way that they liked it, Tamborello would mix it, uploading a copy of each mix onto a CD and sending it to Gibbard for notes. They released their album Give Up back in 2003, and they teased new music throughout the 2010s, but it will always just be a passion project for those three. Cool stories like this make Studio One what it is, and we would love your support today during our fund drive. 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I've got a song off Death Cab for Cutie's newest album in just a second. This is Studio One.
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Against the Dying of the Light by Jose Gonzalez here on Studio One. 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Thank you to Deb from Clive, John from Albia, and Holly from Muscatine for donating already. Next up is Pigeon. Here's Miami on Studio One.

0: Here Comes the Rain Again by Eurythmics here on Studio One. I'm Erin Fuller. 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Thank you to Michael and Ellen and Jane and Steve in West Des Moines. We hope to see you at the show. I've got the Head and the Heart coming up in just a minute. 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

0: In the Middle of It by His Golden Messenger here on Studio One. I'm Erin Fuller. 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

Elder Island with Pink Lemon here on Studio One. I'm Erin Fuller. Ever since moving to Iowa City, I've met tons of people who love Iowa Public Radio and Studio One. 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I love what I do, and I wouldn't be able to do it without you. Thank you to Kathleen, Margaret, Jonathan, and Deborah in Iowa City for donating. I hope one day we cross paths and I'll be able to thank you in person. Let's get back to the music. I've got The National and Taylor Swift with The Alcott on Studio One.

0: Iowa City artist Isaiah with Trial and Error here on Studio One. I'm Erin Fuller. 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

Living in the USA by Low Cut Connie, and before that, Possession by Sarah McLachlan here on Studio One. I'm Erin Fuller. You know I'm always looking for cool events that musicians do, and when I was reading Billboard this morning, I discovered Sarah McLachlan's music festival, Lilith Fair. It was a super cool summertime fest that traveled to 35 cities and exclusively featured female artists. It only ran from 1997 to 1999, but they raised millions of dollars for charity and even outsold Lollapalooza when it debuted. At that time in the late 90s, music festivals and radio were mainly dominated by men. Show promoters had an attitude that you couldn't play two women back to back. McLachlan wanted an event where she could play with whoever she wanted, and she wanted to play with only women. She also took diversity into account, including more artists of color and more genres. There's a Hulu documentary that just came out about Lilith Fair if you want to see the entire process. Cool stuff you can only hear on Studio One. 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Let's get back to the music. I've got Charlotte Cornfield and Buck Meek with Hurts Like Hell on Studio One.

0: Susie Q by Creedence Clearwater Revival here on Studio One. I'm Erin Fuller. 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David Huckfeldt is in just a minute. 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
1: Did you know there were 17 million songs released last year? Okay, that isn't exactly true. I'm not totally sure about that, but it feels like it, right? With so many places to look for music, it can be overwhelming. 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I'm Raina Duras. 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

Stranger Angels by David Huckfeldt here on Studio One. I'm Erin Fuller, and I'm wrapping up for the night. I want to thank you again to everyone who donated today and before that. 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You can do so at studioone.org. I'm going to leave you with the Yardbirds, Lola Young, and Caroline Rose. Here's Yip Yip Yow on Studio One. Thanks so much for tuning in. Good night!

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3: The rain is falling. The 2010s must have been a pretty exciting time to be a musician in West Philadelphia. And according to Dr. Dog's Scott McMicken, it was also a very warm time.
4: Man, I felt like I was living in a haunted house because the neighborhood was just hot and humid and the windows are open. It's the summer and people are out there screaming. And, you know, I'm just like, man, what is this, Transylvania?
3: You'll hear an encore session with Dr. Dog this hour. And you'll also hear another archive session from another artist who was living in West Philly around that time, Waxahachie, who talks about why she made the move from New York City to Philadelphia.
5: Because New York is terrible. No, I'm just kidding. It's just expensive and overwhelming, and Philly is, you know, better.
3: We revisit sessions from Dr. Dog and Waxahachie as part of our new Sense of Place Philadelphia series today. I'm Raina Duras, and this is World Cafe. Now, even though some of the members of this band have moved away, the war on drugs started in Philly. They're once and always a Philly band. The War on Drugs, I Don't Want to Wait.

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You'll hear encores, but you'll also hear lots of new pieces and sessions. 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I'm Raina Duras. This is World Cafe, and here's more Philly music from Japanese Breakfast. Be sweet.

0: 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That is Sheer Mag, Philly bands, all the way down to the end of this hour of the cafe. 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So huge, huge thank you to them. We produce this show at WXPN at the University of Pennsylvania. My name is Raina Duras. 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
0: Planting tomatoes in the Philadelphia is where we make this show, but it's also a place, as you'll hear during our ongoing Sense of Place Philadelphia series, where a lot of music happens. Coming up, an artist who made a bunch of her music in Philly, Lucy Dacus. Plus, new music on the way from Father John Misty.

0: Prove it all night. Okay, Bruce Springsteen, you're the boss. That's it for today's World Cafe. Always so happy to spend this time with you and listen to songs together. And always grateful to our affiliate public radio stations who make it all possible. And the team here who make the show happen. We produce this show at WXPN at the University of Pennsylvania in Philadelphia. I'm Raina Duras. Thank you for listening to World Cafe from NPR.
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2: Todd Rundgren is an experimental genius who stretched pop, rock, soul, and electronic music into fascinating shapes. 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
3: The 2010s must have been a pretty exciting time to be a musician in West Philadelphia. And according to Dr. Dog's Scott McMicken, it was also a very warm time.
4: Man, I felt like I was living in a haunted house because the neighborhood was just hot and humid and the windows are open. It's the summer and people are out there screaming. And, you know, I'm just like, man, what is this, Transylvania?
3: You'll hear an encore session with Dr. Dog this hour. And you'll also hear another archive session from another artist who was living in West Philly around that time, Waxahachie, who talks about why she made the move from New York City to Philadelphia.
5: Because New York is terrible. No, I'm just kidding. It's just expensive and overwhelming, and Philly is, you know, better.
3: We revisit sessions from Dr. Dog and Waxahachie as part of our new Sense of Place Philadelphia series today. I'm Raina Duras, and this is World Cafe. Now, even though some of the members of this band have moved away, the war on drugs started in Philly. They're once and always a Philly band. The war on drugs, I don't want to wait.

0: Hey, I'm Raina Duris. This is an encore World Cafe for our Sense of Place Philadelphia series. You're about to hear a session with Dr. Dog, with original host David Dye, that first aired in 2010. Enjoy.
1: It has been nothing short of a joy to watch the rise of the band Dr. Dog from our close vantage point here in the same neighborhood in Philadelphia. For 10 years, the band has followed their own guidance, producing steadily improving and morphing music. Their new album, released earlier this year, is Shame, Shame. Today, we'll hear a live performance from the stage at World Cafe Live. But first, I sit down with the two songwriters in the band, Toby Lehman and Scott McMicken, to talk about the changes in the band, including their new young drummer, Eric Slick.
2: It's so far so good. I mean, we got our old drummer left to do some of his own stuff, and we were real nervous about getting somebody new. And we got this guy Eric Slick, who we know, and he's been playing around town for years. He's sort of a phenom, and he's great. And he's so much fun to play with, and I feel like we're all getting a lot better.
1: Well, it's funny to watch you guys live because. You kind of key off Eric now. He's kind of like the engine. I mean, it's like...
2: Yeah, because he's a horse. He's back there just banging away, and you're just it's like, oh, this is easy. This is, but at the same time, you really got to... You can get into... As a bass player, you can get into like a pocket with him real easy, which is awesome to do. And then we have our friend Dimitri as a six-man right now, which is cool. We're still working out exactly what he... This is actually the first show he played with us, so... We're still working out exactly what he's going to start doing.
1: Well, this new album is great, and I, Toby, I think it was you I heard say something about how you feel kind of a little bit like it's starting. It's like a first album in the way you did it. You worked with Rob Schnapf, you got a little bit out of your home studio and all that. Looking back on it, what was the experience like?
2: Do you want to take that, Scott? Or?
3: Oh yeah, well, it was definitely like a brave new world for us. You know, it was like we just knew and just could really tell that it just didn't feel right to think about going into this record doing it in the same ways that we've done them on our end. You know, it was just
1: How so?
3: Well, I sort of felt like we kind of hit a wall in our own abilities as engineers and producers, you know, after doing all these records over the years. And with each one, we'd kind of accumulate a little bit more knowledge or a little bit more equipment that would enable us to do other things. But I felt like in order to take the next logical step, it was something that we just needed to surround ourselves with people who've been doing this for a lot longer than us, that we'd kind of taught ourselves about as much as we could. And also a shift occurred in the last year or two where, you know, we had just been playing live so much that I think we were all most excited about what we were as a live band for the first time versus back in the earlier days where the live show was kind of an incidental sort of thing that we would kind of throw together just based on the fact that we did all these recordings all the time and started to release them. So I think we feel a lot more confident as a live band. And so we wanted to acknowledge that and when we're in recording, kind of bring that into the studio rather than always leaving that out of the studio. And again, that was another reason why we're like, well, man, we don't know anything about doing that. And we don't have enough microphones to do that. And so, so we just decided to work with Rob and go up to Dreamland for a little, and it was cool though. He really helped us out a lot, and it was a nice kind of balance in the end because we didn't finish up there. We spent a month just getting all kinds of new experiences and playing around with all kinds of different equipment, and also for the first time playing together as a band in the studio rather than putting them down one by one. And and then of course we were able to take all that stuff back home and finish the record on our own in the way that we were familiar.
1: I want to talk a bit about these songs because listening to this album before I read anything about it, I just there were a lot of songs about leaving, about coming back, about being kind of dislocated.
2: Sure.
1: And I was wondering where that all comes from. Is that part of being on the road all the time?
2: That's a large part of it. Obviously, this isn't a song about being or an album about being on the road, but you know, you write when you start writing songs in whatever mood you're in or whatever comes to mind. I mean, that's what you sort of have to go with. You can't really force anything else.
1: And there are a couple shout outs to to Baltimore, the street in West Philadelphia.
2: Yeah.
1: One from each of you. Yeah. It was just kind of funny. And Scott, you've got a great song kind of going up and down the street called Shadow People, which we'll get to a version of today. Has your whole perspective about West Philadelphia changed? I guess, Toby, you're not living there anymore, right?
2: No. My wife, Myra, Sarah, and I bought a place down in Wilmington.
1: Right.
3: I love it, and yeah. I only seem to love it more and more. I've been there 10 years now, and I always just feel so good coming back to it. And it's funny, though, because I've had so many different perspectives on it based on the various neighborhoods I've lived in. And I've definitely gotten to points where I felt like I needed to get away from there because I would be out on tour all the time and surrounded by people and all this chaos and never any privacy and never any alone time or anything. So I would come home and I would just go for the throat with that kind of solitary thing, and I would just want to be in my house and I would want to work on stuff and just be more peaceful or something. But in some cases, depending on where I was living at the time, it was really hard because there's every time I walk out to get a cup of coffee or something or anything, you know, it's just my own. It's really not any sort of judgment call or even really any sort of accurate description of the neighborhood itself, but more what I was looking for.
1: Gotcha.
3: Just based on having to tour so much. And so the Shadow People was kind of written in a night like that, where I was just like, man, I felt like I was living in a haunted house because the neighborhood was just hot and humid and the windows are open. It's the summer and people are out there screaming. And, you know, I'm just like, man, what is this, Transylvania? So I wrote that song, and I certainly hammed it up. You know, like, I never stole a bike from the second mile, and I hope that's clear. My friend asked me yesterday, he was like, did you really steal a bike from the second mile? And I was like, no. I struggle with that line because I had a something bike from the second mile. Right. And it wasn't until he asked me yesterday what actually happened when I was writing. He's like, what is the word? What is the word? Stole a bike? And I'm like, well, I never did that, nor would I ever condone that. But I don't know, I'm kind of taking this nightmarish kind of horror flick angle on this particular perspective of West Philly, so I'll just go with it. But as he asked me and I was thinking about it, I was like telling him how I couldn't think of any other word that fit, like the syllables and the phrasing and the tune and the melody, until I, like partway through, I was like, oh, I guess I suppose I could have said I bought a bike from the second mile just as easy. But it didn't occur to me till yesterday that that was an option.
1: Well, congratulations on this album. It just sounds great. And we will check in after your early summer tour. And
2: all right.
1: Great to see you guys.
2: You too, Dave.
3: Thank you.
1: Let's go to the stage and hear a set now from Dr. Dog live in the World Cafe.

0: Thank you to David Dye and Dr. Dog for that session. It originally aired in 2010. You heard it today as part of our Sense of Place Philadelphia series. Another Philly session from our archives in just a minute on World Cafe.
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0: Hey, I'm Raina Duras. You are listening to World Cafe. And these days, Waxahachie, led by Katie Crutchfield, is what you might call indie music royalty, releasing critically adored and award-winning albums. She doesn't live in Philadelphia anymore, but she did for some of the project's formative years. For our Sense of Place Philadelphia series, we are revisiting a session with original host David Dye from those years. First aired in 2015, just after Waxahachie released the album Ivy Trip. Here, David had just asked Katie if her sister Allison was responsible for her making the move to Philly.
4: No. She and Keith here and our friend Kyle Gilbride and I were living in Brooklyn, and we all decided to move to Philly together.
5: And why?
4: Because New York is terrible. No, I'm just kidding. It's just expensive and overwhelming, and Philly is, you know, better.
5: Totally livable.
4: Yeah.
5: And you should tell people you're in West Philadelphia. Is there some kind of a major difference, like attitude amongst those who live in, say, the River Wards and those who live in West Philadelphia?
4: I don't know if I should be the one to say so, but I really like living in West Philly, for right. sure. Yeah, it's definitely for me.
5: And what are the vibes? What are the general outlook of what will be in West Philly?
4: I don't know. My friends in West Philly, it's sort of like more laid back, and there's just like a lot of good music happening there right now.
5: So much great music coming out of this city. And when you guys started playing here, you actually, Katie, you started playing in two bands here at once, right?
4: I started playing in Waxahachie and also in a band called Great Thunder.
5: Right.
4: Yeah.
5: Well, we'll discuss more of everything, but why don't you guys do a tune to begin with?
4: Sure. This is called Under a Rock. It's a new song.

0: That is Under a Rock, one you may have heard from Waxahachie's new Ivy Trip, and we're having a chance to have the band in today. The new album, Ivy Trip, is their first for Emerge, and a masterful record, really a great one. I want to talk a little bit about Cerulean Salt, though, and the effect of that record, which... Katie, and when you made that record, you weren't playing to that many people, and through the popularity of that, and you were touring forever, things really kind of blew up with that.
1: Yeah, I mean, we didn't expect that to happen. We made the record in the basement of our house in West Philly, and yeah, we didn't expect for that many people to hear it, and then things just sort of happened.
0: How did you feel about that while it was happening? And then at the end, I mean, I know you you moved sort of out of the city afterwards. And I don't know if that was an effect of.
1: Yeah, I mean, it was really exciting, but it was also really overwhelming. And we toured pretty much all of 2013, a lot of 2014. So we moved out of Philly for a minute just to work on Ivy Trip. Mm-hmm. And now, yeah, after we finished, we moved back.
0: And in what ways is Ivy Trip a reaction to that? I mean, I hear it as a popular record for sure.
1: Yeah. Yeah. A lot of people have said that. I guess I don't really hear it that way, but I could kind of understand that. I don't know. I mean, I really tried to leave Philly and to kind of, sort of isolate myself mostly so that I could just focus on making a record without thinking about how it was going to, be received.
0: Why is it called Ivy Trip?
1: It's a term that I kind of sort of made up, just to refer to the sort of directionless wander that we all sort of go on sometimes.
0: Yes, we can agree with that one. You want to do another one from this or another song?
1: We're going to do an older one. We're going to do one from Cerulean Salt called Lively.

0: Waxahachie, again, live in our studio here in the World Cafe, and that one goes back to Cerulean Salt. Yeah, I say here we are live in our studio, and Katie, I understand one of the reasons you went, you know, we're out there on Long Island recording is because you got to use the house as sort of your studio. You're not a big fan of the studio experience. I mean, we have her under lights and all kinds of things here today.
1: I feel so overexposed. I like making records at home. I kind of like to enter the recording process sort of underprepared and sort of build things up and take my time, and it's easier to do that at my house.
0: Even lyrically, you would come in without them?
1: No, I usually try to have that because that's the part that takes the longest. So I usually try to come in with at least that.
0: Obviously, I'm not alone in loving your lyrics, but I'm wondering how you put them together, because they do you like chisel them away when you get started and do a lot of editing?
1: Yeah, I do now. When I was younger, I used to sit down and write a song in like 20 minutes, and that would just be the song forever. But I feel like now I do a lot of drafting and sort of meticulous about vocal rhythms and the rhyming and the syllables, and yeah, it's just every single word kind of has to be just right now.
0: You got me smiling about vocal rhythms, because that's one of the things that's so cool about it.
1: Oh, cool.
0: You definitely work hard on that. Waxahachie in the studio today, and go back to Ivy Trip, do one from this.
1: Yeah, we're going to do a new one called The Dirt.

0: in probably like, you know, the early sort of mid 2000s.
1: Yeah.
0: So it wasn't really like cool anymore. and it was sort of like strange that we ended up finding that kind of music. But yeah, like Liz Phair and even Hole and Bikini Kill and bands like that, we sort of found around that time.
1: Were you always singing in harmony and like this when you were?
0: No, never until this band, actually.
1: Really?
0: Yeah, this is the first time we've ever done that.
2: We attempted it when we were in P.S. Eliot together, but I played drums and it just never really...
0: Never panned out.
1: Well, it works really well. I mean, part of it, I was thinking, oh, how great. You can double track all your vocals on your records and then you have your doppelganger to...
0: That was sort of my thought process. Like, who better to sing all these backups that I just recorded than someone who shares my DNA?
1: Absolutely. All right. What would you like to finish up with?
0: We're going to finish up with Peace and Quiet.

0: Waxahachie live on the cafe today. And Katie, thank you so much for coming in.
1: Oh, thanks for having us.
2: Thanks so much to David Dye and Waxahachie for that session that first aired back in 2015 and that we just re-aired as part of our new Sense of Place Philadelphia series. 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

0: 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So huge, huge thank you to them. We produce this show at WXPN at the University of Pennsylvania. My name is Raina Duras. 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
0: Planting tomatoes in the Philadelphia is where we make this show, but it's also a place, as you'll hear during our ongoing Sense of Place Philadelphia series, where a lot of music happens. Coming up, an artist who made a bunch of her music in Philly, Lucy Dacus. Plus, new music on the way from Father John Misty.

from Thin Lizzy. You say it's something like the last time. Think I found the real thing. And from Florence Road. Lock on my door. Tell me you're sure. Tell me you need me. Walk. All those songs and more on the way. I'm Rena Duras, and this is World Cafe. To get us moving, Paul Simon, She Moves On.

How's it going? I'm Raina Duras. You're listening to World Cafe. Last hour, you heard encore sessions from both Dr. Dog and Waxahachie for our Sense of Place Philadelphia series, both artists who lived in West Philadelphia. And now, one more. She's originally from Richmond, Virginia, doesn't live in Philly anymore, but she did live in West Philly. And I know that for a fact because I knew one of her roommates from before Boy Genius really blew up. It's a small world. It's Lucy Dacus planting tomatoes.

0: The payoff from Father John Misty. Going to be seeing him in just over a week up in Canada at the Mariposa Folk Festival. And maybe I can ask him what the heck that song's about. I don't know if you were really like paying attention to the lyrics there, but they're super cryptic. What does it mean? Something to ponder as you wait for Live from the Archives in a minute here on World Cafe.
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0: This is Live from the Archives on World Cafe. I'm Raina Duras. This is the part of the show every day where I reach back into the zillions of live performances that have been recorded for World Cafe, and I play you a couple. Today, two live tracks from the year that Beyoncé performed at the Super Bowl, that Jennifer Lawrence tripped on her dress walking up to get her Oscar, and everyone was making videos of this. You remember that? The year was 2013, the year of the viral video dance sensation, the Harlem Shake. And the year Lord Huron came by to perform this. It's time to run live for the World Cafe.

0: alone. 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
1: A live performance there from Keb Mo of a song, Tell Everybody I Know, that was recorded for the World Cafe. Now some British country music from UK artist Fen Lily. They wrote their latest album while moving from England to New York City and noted that when they got here, her music started getting more country, like she'd absorbed some of the America that she now lives in. This is New Fen Lily on World Cafe.

0: tree by the river from Iron and Wine, who kind of seems like a guy who knows about nature and critters and stuff. But I wonder if he knows the important critter fact I'm about to tell you next on World Cafe.
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0: If you ever see a rabbit swimming, something is probably wrong. I'm Raina Duras. This is World Cafe. The name of your next song is Rabbits Can Swim. And it's true that they can, but you shouldn't dump your rabbit in the water, because putting a bunny in water can make them go into shock, can also cause hypothermia because their fur is so dense it traps water and they can get cold. So help a bunny out if you see one swimming in the water. It's Florence Road. Rabbits Can Swim.

0: Prove it all night. Okay, Bruce Springsteen, you're the boss. That's it for today's World Cafe. Always so happy to spend this time with you and listen to songs together. And always grateful to our affiliate public radio stations who make it all possible. And the team here who make the show happen. We produce this show at WXPN at the University of Pennsylvania in Philadelphia. I'm Raina Duras. Thank you for listening to World Cafe from NPR.
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2: Todd Rundgren is an experimental genius who stretched pop, rock, soul, and electronic music into fascinating shapes. 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

As promised earlier, those were two early 2000s indie mainstays. What would the early aughts be without the Shins? We just heard Sea Legs. Before that, Coldplay's Fix You, a classic. I'm Tressa Glass. Coming up on Studio One, Toots and the Maytals and Elvis Costello. Shout out if your name is Veronica. We are going to listen to Veronica by Elvis Costello, so shout out to you. Right now, it's the latest from Suki Waterhouse. This is Back in Love.

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0: Peaceful Place by Leon Bridges. Before that was Veronica by Elvis Costello. I'm Tressa Glass here on member-supported Studio One, 94.1 FM Des Moines. I've got a little band called the Smashing Pumpkins coming up. Do we know them? Have we heard of them before? I've also got Pete Townsend of The Who on the way. Coming up next, it's the band You Bet with Ground Kiss.
1: 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Studio One.

0: Pete Townsend, Let My Love Open the Door, here on Studio One. I'm your host, Tressa Glass. I've got kind of a banger by Of Monsters and Men coming up. I've also got a kooky, crazy song from Caroline Rose on the way. But after a quick break, we're going to hear music made right here in Iowa by The Finesse. We're going to hear Bluebird in a moment.
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0: Yip Yip Yow by Caroline Rose. Before that, Ordinary Creature by Of Monsters and Men. You're listening to Studio One, 94.1 FM Des Moines. I'm your host, Tressa Glass. I've got the band Weird Nightmare on the way. If you're familiar with the band Metz, it's the same guy. So if you like Metz, you'll probably like Weird Nightmare. Next, though, we're going to hear a Foo Fighters track. And funny enough, this was the third single off their debut album. But as the years have passed, I'd consider this a Foo Fighters deep cut. No one really talks about it. For All the Cows by Foo Fighters is on the way.
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Where I Belong by Weird Nightmare. Before that, For All the Cows by Foo Fighters. That's off their very first album from 1995. I'm Tressa Glass. Thanks for hanging out with me here on Studio One. I've got Counting Crows on the way, but it's a Joni Mitchell song that they're singing. I've also got Thundercat featuring vocals from the late, great Mac Miller. Right now, it's David Byrne of Talking Heads. This one features Hayley Williams of Paramore. What is the reason for it?

0: She Knows Too Much by Thundercat, featuring vocals from the late, great Mac Miller. Before that, Big Yellow Taxi, that's Counting Crows, doing the Joni Mitchell classic. Hey, I'm Tressa Glass, coming up on Studio One. One of my favorite New Order tracks is on the way. This has been traditionally my favorite New Order song, but I don't know, it might be getting edged out by Love Vigilantes. I don't know, it's hard to pick. But after the break, we're going to listen to some Flaming Lips. Stick around.
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If you haven't had the privilege of watching them perform that song live on BBC Radio back in the day, please go watch it. Apparently, they were super hungover and the lead singer was kind of grumpy about something, but he's wearing these like micro shorts. It's a feast for the eyes and the ears. 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I'm Tressa Glass here on Studio One. Jack White is on the way along with Oasis. And yes, it is the song you think it's going to be. Right now, the Linda Lindas, Burning Out.

0: Wonderwall by Oasis. I've noticed that song is very enduring with young men. I noticed that, and I did not go to college when the song came out. This was already an old song by the time I was in school. But I remember I would walk down the boy hallways of my dorm and you would always hear Wonderwall playing somewhere. And then when I started doing college radio, like, still, they would love to play Wonderwall at least once a shift, and they would always do the, and this is Wonderwall. Anyway, this is Wonderwall. But hey, no shade, great song. I'm Tressa Glass here on member-supported Studio One, 94.1 FM Des Moines. I've got the one, the only, David Bowie coming your way.
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0: 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Before that, Unfinished Sympathy by Massive Attack. Hey, I'm Tressa Glass here on Studio One. I've got the one and only Lana Del Rey coming up. We're going to hear Video Games, one of my favorites. I also have Yeah Yeah Yeahs on the way. But after a quick break, we are going to hear Mount Joy. The song features Gigi Perez. In the Middle is coming up.
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2: 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Yeah, we were there too. 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

In the Middle by Mountjoy featuring Gigi Perez here on Studio One. I'm Tressa Glass. I've got Video Games by Lana Del Rey on the way. That is off her Born to Die album, which I'm realizing more and more might be a perfect album. And I need to go make sure I own this on vinyl. I need to go double check that. Right now, Yeah Yeah Yeah's Gold Lion.

0: Make Me a Sword by Pictoria Vark. Before that, Video Games by Lana Del Rey. I'm Tressa Glass. You're tuned in to Studio One, 94.1 FM Des Moines. I've got some bangers headed your way in the next 10 minutes, okay? We're going to hear a track from Nirvana that goes incredibly hard. It's one of my favorites. I also have a track from Sun Little that also goes very hard. And guess what's next? It's new Sylvan Esso. They've got like this punk rock vibe going on now, and I love it. We're going to hear Hot Slob after the break.
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Whip the Wind by Sun Little. Before that was In Bloom by Nirvana. Do you guys remember back in 2016 when Sturgill Simpson covered In Bloom? Oh, that was so good. Go listen to it if you haven't heard it. I'm Tressa Glass here on Studio One. Tame Impala is on the way along with XTC. Right now, this is a new track from Toadies. This is called Damage.

0: Generals and Majors by XTC. Before that was Patience by Tame Impala. I'm Tressa Glass here on Studio One. I've got Lime Garden out of Brighton, England on the way. I'm obsessed that they're from Brighton because it helps me think about all of my favorite Jane Austen novels that mention Brighton, particularly Pride and Prejudice. Heavy are up next with Happiness. Stick around.
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0: That's the latest from Iron and Wine called In Your Ocean. Before that, All Bad Parts by Limegarden. That's the group out of Brighton, England, I was talking about earlier. I'm Tressa Glass. Thanks for hanging out with me here on Studio One. I'm handing things over to Cece. Welcome back, Cece. I see J. Jerome 87 on the way. That is the project of the dude from Alt J. So if you like Alt J, you'll probably like J. Jerome 87. But next, I spy Fleetwood Mac. We're going to listen to Tusk after the break.
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1: LJ's Joe Newman just put out his debut solo record today. It's called The Canyon. He put it out as J. Jerome 87. I'm not quite sure where that stage name comes from, but it is his Instagram username, so I guess it's the same as me putting out music as Hello Sia. We just heard the lead single to that new album, Track and Field. And Fleetwood Mac got us started off with the title track to their 12th studio album, 1979's Tusk. I'm Cece Mitchell, and you're tuned to Studio One, 94.1 Des Moines, 88.9 Bond Durant. I'm here with you until 3 today. This next one is dedicated to Serena Elmzada, the 16-year-old Iranian girl who became a symbol of the Woman Life Freedom protests. That homage is not subtle. You'll hear them chant her name at some point in the track. It's U2 with Song of the Future on Studio One.

0: Chicago band Freako put out their sophomore record, Something Worth Waiting For, a couple months back. We just heard the single Still Around. Lily Allen before that, who is still going viral here and there with performance videos from her West End Girl tour. We took it back to 2006 with Lily Allen, Smile. We'll hear a brand new collab between Weezer and Wednesday here in the next 15 minutes. I'm Cece Mitchell, and this is Studio One, 94.1 Des Moines, 88.9 Bondurant.
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thought about the musical performances at this year's Super Bowl for a few months now, but they came back into focus when I went to the Noche Latina performance at this year's Pride Festival, and one of the drag artists did like a medley of songs performed at the Super Bowl this year. It was amazing. Anyways, Brandi Carlile sang America the Beautiful at the Super Bowl this year. We heard her track The Joke. Edward Sharpe and the Magnetic Zeros before that. A friend of mine's cousin is the drummer for that band. We heard their 2009 track 40 Day Dream. And the Presidents of the United States of America got us started off, taking it back to 1995 with their track Lump. I'm CC Mitchell, and you're tuned to Studio One, 88.9 Bondurant, 94.1 Des Moines, and everywhere on the Studio One app. Wednesday has yet another self-titled album coming out on August 21st. It's going to be known as the Gold Album, their 20th studio record. We just got a new single from Weezer featuring Wednesday, We Might As Well Be Strangers, on Studio One.

0: taking it back to my birth year. Please don't remind me how long ago that was now. 1998, with the title track to Lucinda Williams' fifth studio album, Car Wheels on a Gravel Road. Right after new music from These Sacred Souls, we heard Any Old Fool. We'll hear from Des Moines' own Greg Wheeler and the Poly Mall Cops here before the end of the hour. I'm Cece Mitchell, and you're tuned to Studio One on IPR.
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0: New music from an artist we've been requested to play quite a bit here at Studio One, Karuk. That was Banana Peel. Right after some classic Sonic Youth, we heard Cool Thing. We'll hear from Iowa musical royalty Pieta Brown here in the first part of the noon hour. I'm Cece Mitchell, and you're tuned to Studio One on IPR, 94.1 Des Moines, 88.9 Bondurant.
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1: Modest Mouse put out their first indie release since 1997 at the start of the month. It's called An Eraser in a Maze. We just heard the single Picking Dragon's Pockets. I'm CeCe Mitchell, and you're tuned to Studio One, 94.1 Des Moines, 88.9 Bondurant. I'm here with you until 3 today. After that, though, and all day today, Studio One has a presence at the Des Moines Arts Festival in downtown Des Moines. I am so excited that Studio One's going to be there for the first time. I set up, me and Nick Bruner actually set up this great little photo booth for y'all to take your pictures in. And you can, of course, say hey to your favorite Studio One hosts. Grab a Studio One fan or a sticker or a koozie, show off your pride. Be sure to say hey to us at the Des Moines Arts Festival all weekend. That's today, tomorrow, and Sunday in downtown Des Moines. Now let's hear one from the Hold Steady.
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0: Iowan turned Minnesotan Pieta Brown, who is the daughter of Greg Brown, but totally a dynamo in her own right. We heard Pieta's Sunday here on Studio One. Right after Spoon brought us Rent I Pay, and the Bedfold 5 got us started off with Brick. New music from Father John Misty and Wishy is on its way to ya. I'm CeCe Mitchell, and this is Studio One on IPR.
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Loqat Khani has a new album coming out on your day off next Friday, the appropriately titled Living in the USA. We just heard the title track. Devo before that with their famous cover of I Can't Get No Satisfaction. And new father John Misty got us started off. We heard The Payoff. I'm CeCe Mitchell and you're tuned to Studio One, 94.1 Des Moines, 88.9 Bondurant. Indianapolis band Wishy is going to drop their sophomore album on October 2nd. A little while to be waiting, but I'm excited for it. It's going to be called Nature's Pill. I did get to soak in a bunch of nature when I went to Indianapolis a few years ago now. I went out there to see the total solar eclipse. I am obsessed with totality when it comes to the solar eclipse. It's the only way to see it, I would say, and it is so magical. I think I'm going to be traveling out to Gibraltar next summer to see it again. I'm just so obsessed with it. It's like my religion. Anyways, back to Indianapolis. Let's hear new music from Wishy. This is Lovesick.

0: You know, when Oasis went out on that reunion tour last year, I was totally expecting it to end up like the Jane's Addiction reunion tour went, but no big headlines came out of it, so good for them. We just heard Jane's Addiction's Jane Says here on Studio One. I'm Cece Mitchell. We'll hear one from the brand new Strokes album here before the end of the hour.
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0: Aaron Fuller had some choice words to say about the Black Keys' new covers record, Peaches. You can read that review on studio1.org. We just heard the single You Got to Lose, an Ike Turner cover. Brand new of Montreal before that, we heard Take the Form. New music from The Last Dinner Party and Blonde Shell is coming up in the first part of the 1 o'clock hour. It's Studio One on IPR, 94.1 Des Moines, 88.9 Bondurant. I'm Cece Mitchell.
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Tressa Glass and I had a really good time tabling at their show at Valair Ballroom at the start of the month, the last dinner party. We heard their latest big dog. We will also be tabling at the Des Moines Arts Festival this weekend. You know, I think Tressa is out there actually right now with Aaron Fuller. Des Moines Arts Festival is so fun, and I'm so glad Studio One's going to be a part of it for the first time. 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We have a little photo booth for you. You can also grab some Studio One merch for free while you're there. That's Des Moines Arts Festival today, tomorrow, and Sunday in downtown Des Moines. Before the last dinner party, the house band of The Tonight Show, The Roots, brought us The Seed 2.0 featuring Cody Chestnut. You're tuned to Studio One on IPR. I'm CeCe Mitchell. Now let's hear one from Courtney Barnett and Waxahachie.

0: Blondshell's third studio album, Violins, comes out on September 25th. We just heard the lead single, Heart Has to Work So Hard. Right after Group Love brought us Hello. Some tunes you might remember from Jungle and Soul Coughing are on their way to ya. I'm Cece Mitchell, and you're tuned to Studio One.
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94.1 Des Moines and 88.9 Bondurant. It's Studio One. I'm Cece Mitchell. British band Jungle got us started off with their smash hit Back on 74. The American Analog set followed with their 2001 track Punk as F. And just now we heard Looking for a Kiss by New York Dolls. I was out at a record shop in Colorado Springs over the weekend, and I saw multiple copies of the new Vince Staples record. It's called Cry Baby,

0: throat.
1: Taking it back 30 years with Soul Coughing, that was Super Bon Bon. Right after the latest from Elder Island, we heard Pink Lemon. We'll hear from Des Moines' own The Maytags here before the end of the hour. It's Studio One on IPR. I'm Cece Mitchell.
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0: Studio One's going to be co-presenting their show at Vibram Music Hall in Waukee on September 25th. Bleachers with their latest We Should Talk. Coming up in the 2 o'clock hour, brand new Julia Jacklin and a Bibio Sound Machine before Tony Daynor takes over at 3. It's Studio One. I'm Cece Mitchell.
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New viral music from Sam Fender and Olivia Dean here on Studio One. That was Rain Me In. Now let's head on down south to Denton, Texas with Midlake.

0: Boyne band The Other Brothers with Big Pink here on Studio One. We just saw them at last year's Ingersoll Live block party. The Studio One stage lineup for this year's Ingersoll Live is going to be announced relatively soon. Be sure to follow us on Instagram at IPR Studio One to be the first to hear about it. We'll hear new music from one of my favorite artists, Julia Jacklin, here in just a sec.
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Live Studio 1, 94.1 Des Moines, 88.9 Bondurant. I'm Cece Mitchell, here with you until 3. Brand new music from Julia Jacklin got us started off. Get Away From Me, I Think I'll Love You Soon. I loved her opening set for Mitski when she played Chicago a few years back. Amazing. Neil Young followed with my personal favorite track of his, Harvest Moon. And just now we heard Javelin, the latest from Kevin Morby. Abibio Sound Machine has a new album coming out on September 11th, their 6th full-length project, Chopping Mountain. Let's hear the single, Concept of Love.

0: taking it back to 1982 with Peter Gabriel's Security Record. That was Shock the Monkey here on Studio One. I'm Cece Mitchell. We'll hear from Tank and the Bangas and T-Rex before Tony Daynor takes a wheel at three.
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0: In the middle of it, one from the new His Golden Messenger album, I'm People. Right after the latest from Metric, we hear Time is a Bomb. I'm CeCe Mitchell, and you're tuned to Studio One, 94.1 Des Moines, 88.9 Bondurant. Studio One's going to be posted up at the Des Moines Arts Festival all weekend. 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Tony Daner is going to DJ next.
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Dua Sale's new album is called Of Earth and Wires. There's a few songs in this record featuring Bon Iver, including that one, Flood, from Dua Sale. I'm Tony Daynor. It's Studio One. It is Friday. The Des Moines Arts Festival is happening this weekend. Studio One is going to be there. We hope to catch you sometime over the weekend. Get yourself a can koozie or a sticker and say hi to all of us from Studio One. Coming up this hour, Michigander, a song from their upcoming new album. And here's Noah Kahn, The Great Divide.

0: Michigander, I think, is officially a band, but it is mainly the project of Jason Singer, the songwriter and frontman. They are from Kalamazoo, Michigan, and they've got a new record on the way called Over Before You Know It. That was Freaking Out from Michigander. I'm Tony Daner. Genesis Owusu and Grace Potter are both on the way.
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The Who coming right after Angel Olsen. Holding on here on Studio One, 94.1 FM in Des Moines, wherever you are with the Studio One app. I'm Tony Danner. Dickie coming up this hour. The Des Moines Band will be playing at the Des Moines Arts Festival tonight, 6:45 at the main stage. You can also catch Dickie in Cedar Falls later this weekend at the Cedar Basin Music Festival. Also coming up this hour on Studio One, Florence and the Machine and Genesis Owusu. Right after this one from Grace Potter, the upcoming new album is called Trespasser. This is Love Me Not. When I'm done.

0: Fatboy Slim on Studio One, coming after Genesis Owusu, who is a favorite of ours at Studio One. His new record is one of our favorites of the year, Red Star Woo and The Worldwide Scourge. Think you're going to love it too. Studio One's Anthony Skanga reviewed the album around the time it came out. Look for that at studioone.org. That was Stampede from Genesis Owusu. I'm Tony Daner, new music on the way from Panda Bear and Sonic Boom, a song you're not going to hear on streaming services, and we'll hear from Dickie and James Brown.
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0: Panda Bear and Sonic Boom are two artists who have worked together before, and they've got some kind of extensive musical histories of their own. Panda Bear is a member of Animal Collective. Sonic Boom, a producer who is also part of Spaceman 3. They've got their second album coming soon. It's called A Question of When. We just heard the title track. This album, by the way, is not going to be available on streaming services. You'll have to buy a physical copy or keep it here on Studio One. I'm Tony Daner from Des Moines. Dan Tedesco is on the way, and we'll hear from Robin Hitchcock and Caroline Rose.
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Caroline Rose has been performing that song for over a decade. Yip Yip Yow, that's the first ever studio version of the song. Does it mean there's a new record on the way? Guess we're going to have to wait and find out. I'm Tony Daner. It's Studio One coming up on this Friday afternoon. New music from Interpol. We're also going to hear Big Thief, who are playing in the Des Moines area in August. And Cat Stevens right after this one from Robin Hitchcock.

0: From Des Moines, that's Dan Tedesco, Big Wide World on Studio One. I'm Tony Daner. The Cure are coming up this hour, a band that's kind of found new life thanks to Olivia Rodrigo being a big fan of theirs and Robert Smith appearing on Olivia's new album. Rostam and Big Thief are coming up too, and we'll hear from Interpol.
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Big Thief, who are going to be at the Valor Ballroom in West Des Moines August 17th. That was words from their newest album, Double Infinity. Jamiroquai in there and new music from Interpol. They have a new record on the way called This Mirror Weighs a Ton. That was See Out Loud. I'm Tony Daner. It's Studio One, 94.1 FM in Des Moines, online, studio1.org. Speaking of Des Moines, one of the biggest weekends of the year is upon us. The Des Moines Arts Festival is happening, and Studio One's going to be there. You can find a table that we've got set up. We're going to be handing out can koozies, stickers, all kinds of fun stuff. The whole team's going to be there just at various times throughout the weekend. Stop by and say hi. We'd love to talk to every single one of you. Coming up on Studio One, music from Hozier and a little later on, Thundercat with Mac Miller. Here's Rostam. This is Back of a Truck.

0: The Cure on Studio One. Fascination Street was the first song I heard by The Cure, and there's a music video for it, and it just kind of knocked my socks off. Early teen years, Tony was not ready for The Cure. And that was Wilco, Impossible Germany, the song that inspired the term dad rock, and I recently tried to define this term. I failed, but you can read about it over at studioone.org anyway. We have Death Cab for Cutie on the way, a song from their new album, and we'll hear from Jose Gonzalez.
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0: Jose Gonzalez against the Dying of the Light on Studio One. I'm Tony Daner, Mountjoy. Coming up, a great song featuring vocals by Gigi Perez. We're also going to hear Snail Mail and Sophie Royer.
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Sophie Royer is a singer from Vienna, Austria, with a new record on the way. That's the first single, Cowboy Mouth, here on Studio One. I'm Tony Daner, music on the way from Mount Joy, a song with Gigi Perez, and we're also going to hear a classic from The Police. Here's Snail Mail, the

0: Mount Joy on Studio One. That song is from their 2025 album, Hope We Have Fun. And that was Gigi Perez on that song in the middle, just kind of raising it a whole new level. Mount Joy and Gigi Perez, right after the Decemberists, it was The Perfect Crime, number two. I'm Tony Daner, new music on the way from Brother Wallace and Jack White from his upcoming album.
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You can take us with you anywhere with the Studio One app. I'm Tony Daner. It's the Des Moines Arts Festival weekend. This is one of the biggest weekends of the year in Des Moines. Studio One is there. There's a table set up and you can come find us. Say hi to the whole team. We're not all going to be around at the same time, but just see how many of us you can catch. There's also going to be stickers and can koozies and a whole lot more. We would love to see you this weekend at the Des Moines Arts Festival. Dicky playing tonight at 6:45 at the main stage. That's going to be a great show if you have not caught Dicky performing live before. Again, hope to see you there. Still up this hour on Studio One, Iowa Music from One More Hour. We're also going to hear Jack White, who has a new record coming in just a couple of weeks. And here is Brother Wallace. His debut album is out now, Electric Love. This is You're the Man.

0: Soundgarden on Studio One, coming after Jack White, G.O.D. and the Broken Ribs, is going to be on his new album, Frozen Charlotte, coming in just a week or two from Jack White. I'm Tony Daynor. We have a new one from the Rolling Stones to check out this hour. We're also going to hear Pretenders and Talking Heads.
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tolerate the people and the things that make me wanna hate. Oh, I have a little mercy on me. There's season beauty in this human pageantry. Jesus Christ came down here as a living man. If he can live a life of virtue, then I hope I can. One to others.

0: The Rolling Stones on Studio One with a really great new song, one of their best in many, many years, and the Stars from their new album, Foreign Tongues. Pretenders in there, Boots of Chinese Plastic, a song you might know from Walter White blowing up a car in Breaking Bad, and it was Jade Bird, that was Dreams. I'm Tony Daner. We have the Western Iowa band The Ruralists coming up, also Lucy Dacus and Tame Impala.
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Planting Tomatoes from Lucy Dacus on Studio One. I'm Tony Daner, in for another hour before Aaron Fuller takes over. Music coming up this hour from Arlo Parks, and we've got a classic from Stevie Wonder coming up right after Glass Animals. It's Black Mambo.

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Time here is really short. So let's make up a plan to be as kind as we can.

0: From Sioux Center, that's the Ruralists on Studio One. People are people too. They're going to be playing at Saturday in the Park this year, a free event that happens on the Saturday closest to the 4th of July every year in Sioux City. This year, the 4th of July is on a Saturday, so hey, that works out pretty great. I'm Tony Danner. Coming up, B.B. Stockwell and the New Pornographers.
1: Human beings have been making music for tens of thousands of years. 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

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Online, it's studio1.org. I'm Tony Daner. I am handing it off to Aaron Fuller at 7 o'clock, just like I do every Friday. This weekend, you can catch me, Aaron, and most of the Studio One team over at the Des Moines Arts Festival that is happening all weekend. One of the biggest weekends of the year in Des Moines. There's a couple of stages of live music, so this event's right up our alley. Come find us. We're going to be handing out stickers, canned koozies, but really, we just want to see you and talk to you and say hi and all that other great stuff. That's the Des Moines Arts Festival. Festival happening this weekend. Still coming up this hour on Studio One, Noah Kahan from his new album, and here's B.B. Stockwell, When You Know.

0: Midnight Oil coming right after Strand of Oaks, who I've seen perform live a couple of times. They've done that song both times, Goshen 97 on Studio One. I'm Tony Daner, Peach Pit, and Noah Kahn are both on the way.
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the band with the late, great Rick Danko doing Stage Fright on Studio One. I'm Tony Daynor. Thanks for hanging out here on Friday, the Des Moines Arts Festival happening all this weekend. Come find the Studio One team. Say hi. Grab yourself a sticker or a can koozie. Really, we just want to talk to you. Hope to see you this weekend at the Des Moines Arts Festival. Here's Noah Kahan. The new album is called The Great Divide. This is Doors.

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